0: 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Det heter Body Language. Give me your body.
1: Don't talk, don't talk, don't talk, don't talk, don't talk, don't talk, don't talk, don't talk, don't talk, don't talk, don't talk, don't talk, don't talk, don't talk, don't talk, don't talk, don't talk, don't talk, don't talk, don't talk, don't talk, don't talk, don't talk, don't talk, don't talk, don't talk, don't talk, don't talk, don't talk, don't talk, don't talk, don't talk, don't talk, don't talk, don't talk, don't talk, don't talk, don't talk, don't talk, don't talk, don't talk, don't talk, don't talk, don't talk, don't talk, don't talk, don't talk, don't talk, don't talk, don't talk, don't talk, don't talk, don't talk, don't talk, don't talk, don't talk, don't talk, don't talk, don't talk, don't talk, don't talk, don't talk, don't talk, don't talk, don't talk, don't talk, 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

0: Hi, this is Terry Silverlight. I'm the drummer on the BBQ band hit On the Beat and the Change hits Paradise, Hold Tight, and The Very Best in You. And you're listening to
1: Roll, you goodies.

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